B, Babyface, what a good combination. This is the Bobby V Show. I am Bobby V. It's Kiss 104.1, the soul of the ATL. That's right, when I say soul, I mean I got all the jams. I got everything you want to hear. I got your favorite playlist. I'm your favorite playlist.

0: 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This is the soul of the ATL. I am Bobby V. This is the Bobby V Show. Yeah, you already know. Is it Bobby V? Yeah, Valentino. Bobby Valentino Radio, 7 to 10, Sunday through Thursday. Let's go over here to the Kiss app and see what y'all talking about. X Bobby, what's up?
1: What's down, Bobby? This is LaTonya.
0: What's up,
1: I got a question.
0: What's up,
1: baby? But first, I want to tell you that I think you're so handsome.
0: Thank you, baby.
1: Anyways, I just want to know, what scares you the most about being in love?
0: You know, putting all your feelings and emotions and letting somebody getting to know you real good. Like, I got a homeboy been in a relationship for 2 years, and it's on the edge and it's on the end, and he got with a ratchet, and we don't know what she going to do. So, fellas, don't get with a ratchet. If you see them ratchets early, run far, far.
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0: 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This is the soul of the ATL. Let's go over here to the Kiss app and see what y'all talking about. Ex Bobby.
1: What's up, Bobby? This is Portia from Atlanta.
0: What's up?
1: And I have an Ex Bobby question.
0: Ex Bobby.
1: If your partner deletes messages but says nothing happened, is that already cheating?
0: Yeah. Why you deleting messages? That should be no matter of fact though, you shouldn't even be in a phone to be deleting messages. First of all, I don't condone going through people's phone because again, you seek and you shall find. You're gonna always find something that's gonna make you be like, this ain't right right here. 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

getting them from somebody, unfortunately. Unless you just came out the womb and you was just with one person, which there is an exception to every rule. There is somebody that's only been with one person. But the majority of us are receiving.

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0: 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This is the Bobby V Show. I am Bobby V, all the way from the ATL. Screech shouting. You know, you hear that song in the background. Doja Cat was dancing to it, going crazy. This song right here, every time I scroll on Instagram, I'm seeing folks dancing to this and doing all type of things. So, man, you know, social media is good. It's a gift and a curse. Because this show put this song right here on blast. It's like, ooh, man. Tell me, don't get me started. Let me go here to the Kiss app and see what y'all talking about. Ask
1: hey, Bobby.
0: I
1: have an ask Bobby question.
0: What up?
1: Is it wrong to test my man's loyalty with a fake Instagram page?
0: Man, listen. You seek and you shall find. Yes, I would not test him with a fake page, especially if the girl look good or it's your hot friend, because he probably gonna fold. Just like if he did you like that, for the right dude, you'll do the same thing. You seek and you shall find. Ask Bobby.
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0: Touching Banks on that. It's 104.1 Atlanta's best R&B. You already know after that I gotta bring some of that Jodeci in. And I gotta bring my tone back down to the Devontae Swing tone. You know what I'm saying?
1: I told y'all I never wanted to see you again.
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0: 7 to 10 Sunday through Thursdays. We do it again and again. But before I go, I gotta let you know that the real competition is your own habits. It's easy to blame people, timing, luck, or circumstances, but that's not what's holding you back. The real enemy is the things you do every day without thinking. Sleeping late, scrolling, avoiding hard conversation, procrastinating until tomorrow. That's the stuff that quietly ruins your progress. It feels harmless in the moment, but over time it compounds into regret. You know what I'm saying? So change starts when you stop fighting the world and start fixing your patterns. Replace the excuses with structure. Replace the chaos with intention. Because once your habits change, everything else flows. Bring those habits first, and suddenly the game ain't even close no more. Those are words from the Bobby V. Yep, that's me. You already know it's Kiss 104.1, and I love you. See you tomorrow.
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3: Man, Tony Scope, Chris Brown, and Usher, let the countdown begin.
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2: 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Yeah. Yeah.
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0: 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And November 7th and 8th, we'll prove it.
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4: 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They communicated with me through the whole process, so I was always informed. 25% meant a lot because I have dealt with attorneys in the past, and they get almost half of your settlement. 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I am extremely pleased. It helped me catch up on bills that I was behind on from being out of work, and I still had some left over for pleasure. 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They went round for round, blow for blow, and we won the fight.
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police went inside the Sweat Hotel. And I'm just checking in on you. I noticed your light was still on. That's certainly okay with me, baby. It's whatever you like. I got you. 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
0: 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And November 7th and 8th, we'll prove it.
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sure. 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
5: 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Georgia roads, Atlanta traffic, wrecks happen. 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

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Your friendly reminder, Saturday, December 19th at Trillith Live. One joyous night with Bishop Hezekiah Walker. You want to get your tickets. We keep talking about it. You keep hearing about it. Don't wait until the battle is over. Get your tickets now. It's going to be an amazing time. I'll be there. All the personalities at Kiss 104 will be there, and I need you there. So get your tickets now. 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

0: It's Morning Inspiration, Kiss 104.1, the soul of the ATL. I hope you're enjoying the show. Here's Bishop Marvin Sapp. He's not finished yet.
1: Look at somebody and tell them, say, he's not finished with me. I said, tell one more person, he's not finished with me.

0: Morning Inspiration, Kiss 104.1, the soul of the ATL. Thank you for joining me today. I pray something was said and played that encouraged you, uplifted you, and inspired you. Let me leave you with Ike's inspirational moment. It comes from Isaiah 43:19. Do not lose hope in times of trouble, for God is working in the unseen. His hand is steady, and his time is perfect in bringing good out of difficulty. Don't lose hope. Don't throw in the towel. Don't give up. God's timing is perfect. And no matter how difficult it gets, he's working it out just for you. Join me tomorrow for another amazing show. Tony and Tony coming up next. You guys be blessed. Be safe.
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2: Oh! All right, company. 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Y'all ready? 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Ah!

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0: That's right. On Kiss 104.1. Atlanta's best R&B, Tony and Tony in the morning. I'm Tony with an I.
1: Tony with a Y.
2: Jordan with an A.
0: Hey, welcome back, Jordan.
2: Thank you.
0: You already know what's going up. What?
2: On a Tuesday.
0: Y'all get ready for it. It's going to be a nice one, too. Sunny skies, high of 87, low of 63. Right now, of course, we are looking at 62 degrees in Midtown, and we will take it. Y'all ready?
2: Uh-huh. Let's do it.
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0: 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Tony and Tony in the morning. 6:02 on the clock. Hey, don't forget, it's a 5-4-3-2-1 kind of week.
1: That's right.
0: Fourth row tickets to see Fantasia, Anthony Hamilton in October, London, up for grabs today.
1: That's what's up.
0: So y'all get ready for it, all right? What she say? Or what he said?
2: Baby, you
0: there you go. Yeah, let's get this first check on the roads. Welcome to you Tuesday. Good morning.
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4: Hey, hey, hey, good morning to you, Tony, Tony. Good morning to you, ATL, Anya. Oh, my goodness, your Tuesday, I'ma just say that. So in Brookhaven, we have already got ourselves a chaotic situation here on 85 southbound past Claremont Road. Not only do you have that car fire, but it's also shutting you down at Claremont Road, so you cannot get on 85 from Claremont or exit the Claremont or take the Claremont exit. In the meantime, traffic is pretty much at a standstill back to Shallowford Road. 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
20: 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It was every day.
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0: So APS is on fall break.
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0: I swear these kids are always out of school, but there's a curfew in place, right?
1: Yes. 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
0: Okay, mm-hmm. Mayor Dick is trying to make sure they don't get in no trouble.
2: That part.
1: Get your butt in the hat.
2: For sure.
0: Okay, when the street lights come on, all right?
1: Right.
0: 6:13, Fantasia tickets coming up. Fourth row today, a little bit later on. In the meantime, y'all get ready for Fred Blankenship. We're about to get Unplugged on KISS 104.1. 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

0: from WSB-TV, Channel 2 Action News, to the KISS Studios with Tony and Tony in the Morning. It's Fred Blankenship, Unplugged, on KISS 104.1, the soul of the ATL.
1: Fred Blankenship!
2: Hey, what's happening? Tony, I need some help with the kickoff. Ba-da-da, ba-da-da, ba-da-da.
3: Yes.
2: if you were listening earlier, then you already know.
3: Yes.
2: ESIES is now passed.
3: Mm-hmm. Yes.
2: Okay, and it's such a, it just reminds me, always go back to the sun will come out tomorrow.
1: Yes. Mm-hmm.
2: Okay, I mean,
1: yes.
2: And it is. I mean, what a beautiful start to the week.
1: Yeah.
2: After so much wind and rain and problems, unfortunately, in other states, lives were lost.
3: Yes.
2: And the winds came through here tough, but just a reminder, the sun is back out, actually, for the full week.
1: Yeah.
2: It's going to be a
1: beautiful,
2: it's going to feel like almost summertime around this joint.
3: All right, all right.
2: And that's what I needed to begin the week.
3: Yes.
2: Because you know it's actually Halloween time.
1: Yeah.
2: And I got you know, our decorations up.
3: Oh, you got your man out.
2: And you know, and the wind, when the wind pops up like that, you know, I was outside watching the windows. making sure my man was still standing. You know, so everybody.
3: Like, how did he get down the street?
2: Exactly.
3: On a whole other lawn right now.
2: Exactly. No matter what you got going on in your world, realize the sun will come out.
3: Yes, yeah. Sir.
2: All right. Enjoy yourself today. Remember, you do not own every problem.
1: Come on, say
2: in
1: that
2: for
1: it.
3: That's
2: okay.
3: Right.
2: What do we always do?
4: Let's get it.
2: And Tony, how did it go again?
3: Da da da da da da da da da da.
2: Tony the body right there. Have a great day, y'all. Let's get it.
0: That's your first dose of Fred Blankenship Unplugged. The next one's coming up this morning at 9:40. 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And now, from Georgia's billion-dollar car wreck lawyer, Gary Martin Hayes, here's a look at traffic from the KISS 104.1 Traffic Center. 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

0: It's time for headlines. 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
1: What in the entire ATL?
2: What in the entire ATL is going on?
3: Fantasia fourth row tickets. That's what's going on. A little bit later today, we'll tell you how you can get your hands on those concert tickets.
2: I can dig it.
3: Man, let's start right here, though. This was horrible. The tragedy at Six Flags.
2: Man.
3: So this situation, one person is dead and several others are injured following that incident involving the Goliath roller coaster. And so someone fell from the ride. There were photos of the man's body as he was coming out of his seat circulating online. It's tragic. His son was sitting next to him and his wife was waiting for them at the end of the ride. And the family member, this one particular family member, has one request.
4: The incident is still under investigation at this time. However, there are photos of my cousin's body being circulated around social media. We're still trying to process everything that has happened. So seeing his body being posted, it's very degrading, distasteful, and extremely insensitive. But all we could do is ask for it not to be posted or reposted.
3: Yeah, have some respect.
2: That is unbelievable. Unbelievable.
3: They're saying now that there are Six Flags locations that have closed across the country. So just check your area following this. So not sure what happened, but yeah.
2: You ain't got to tell me to check because I ain't going.
3: Right.
2: For real, man. Prayers to his family. That's unbelievable.
3: Absolutely. Today, we want you to get out and vote. It is about that time. Early voting starts today. It'll continue up until the 30th. There was a debate. Well, supposed to be a debate yesterday at the Atlanta Press Club. But one person was noticeably missing.
5: Rick Jackson didn't show up to face the people, but it's no surprise he wants to continue to hide behind his billions of dollars rather than answer the tough questions. For anybody who says my vote doesn't matter, think about 2018. Go an early vote and then make sure that you call 21 other people and encourage them to do the same.
2: Well, not Slick Rick.
3: Yeah. Right?
2: Not the one who was born a little black boy in the projects to an alcoholic mama and a dwarf father.
3: Tell that part. He didn't show up.
2: Not that Slick Rick.
3: Yeah, that's Slick Rick. That's Slick Rick.
2: I was a gangbanger when I was 12. Started smoking cigarettes at 13.
3: But I got out.
2: Right, but I got out.
3: Anyway.
2: And I want to make it better.
3: Y'all better vote, okay?
6: Okay.
3: And with that being said, the vote-a-thon is going down today at CT Martin. Y'all know the notorious the Recreation Center.
2: Yep. Mm-hmm.
3: Just to keep it short. Mm-hmm. They're going to vibe and vote all day long at the vote-a-thon. So make sure you get your vote in.
2: You have to like, vote.
6: Yeah.
3: And make sure you check your registration before you go out there, all right? So no charges in the death of Jada West. Y'all know she was the 12-year-old in Douglas County that got into the fight at the school bus stop back in March.
2: Mm-hmm.
3: They said that they cannot conclude that it was caused by the fight, that she had a medical condition, so no charges will be filed against anybody.
2: Yeah, but the fight still triggered the incident, I would think.
3: It did.
2: Yeah, so.
3: Well, the DA is choosing not to. Yep. And just a reminder that you are still boiling your water. So anyone in that area where the water supply was interrupted at the Chattahoochee Water Treatment Plant, the Chattahoochee.
2: She had a what?
3: Chattahoochee.
2: Okay.
3: Water plant.
2: Okay.
3: Still boiling your water.
2: Say it real fast. I dare you.
3: Chattahoochee. Chattahoochee
6: mama.
3: Hey, listen, we got Fantasia tickets today. Anthony Hamilton, October London. You can't get these tickets anywhere else. Mm-hmm. And today we are going for the fourth row.
2: That's okay. Right.
3: All right, so y'all get ready for it. 6:34 on the clock. Got your motivational moment coming up right after this. Speaking of October London.
2: Chattahoochee. Okay.
3: Chattahoochee.
6: Ain't nothing but a hoochie mama.
3: Come on now.
2: Please, y'all.
3: It's coming up right after this on Kiss 104.1. It's 6:35. Good morning.

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1: Say it with me. If God is for us, who can ever be against us? Some of you need to be reminded that if God is on your side, no one or nothing can ever successfully oppose you. I was listening to this preacher and he was talking about how some people feel like they're targets. All eyes are always on you. Every time you turn around, somebody's got a problem with you. You're just minding your business, but this unrelenting energy seems to find you on any given day at any given time. When your light irritates people, it's just a sign that you're chosen. You're under attack because the goal is to break you down. The worse you feel, the dimmer your light is, pulling you out of that high-functioning gear. But great power, as they say, comes with great responsibility. And it's not a fight for you, it's a fight for them. Your light is a threat for those who vibrate on that lower frequency, and we're not matching energy, distractions, or bad vibes. Your tears are already in a bottle, so for those that position themselves to be against you, just remember that your enemies will retreat when you call and recall that God is for you. Here's Isaac Curry in the middle on Kiss 104.1.

0: Kiss 104.1. That's Isaac Kareem. What up, Ike? Tony and Tony in the morning. Time for one of you to finish the lyrics. 6:42 on the clock, so we got to hook you up. Waiting to Exhale. The concert's going to be at the Fox Theater. And breathe, all right? November 6th, all part of the Coca-Cola film series. 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Kiss1041fm.com for more details. All right? So caller number 14, you know what you got to do.
1: Yep.
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1: And you can drive a burnt up car out there that night.
0: You could. It would go along with the theme.
1: It'd be fitting.
0: Let's go caller number 14.
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3: Tony and Tony, good morning to you, and good morning, ATL. Happy Tuesday to you. All right, we got a whole lot of chaos that we just woke up to, y'all. 85 southbound past Claremont Road. This is in the Brookhaven area. A semi caught fire, and this caused all kinds of ruckus. So that Claremont exit is closed. You cannot enter 85 from Claremont, and you cannot exit Claremont at this time. And then we've also got problems in Norcross. My peeps on 85 southbound before Beaver Ruin Road. Go make your way to the right lane because all three left lanes are blocked from that crash. 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Tammy Thomas with dependable traffic on Atlanta's best R&B, Kiss 104.1 with Tony and Tony in the morning.
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2: Good morning. You're on your way to work?
3: Yes, ma'am, I am.
2: On I-75?
3: Yes, on 75, on my way.
4: I want you to win these tickets.
3: Me too.
2: All right, well, let's get to it. You ready? Waiting
3: yes,
2: to
3: ma'am.
2: Exhale at the Fox Theater, the big concert, all part of the Coca-Cola film series, trying to put you and a friend inside. Let's do this, girl.
3: Okay. Come on, baby.

0: Okay, Katima.
1: Katima.
0: Try again. Try again tomorrow, okay?
1: Should we call 911?
0: Okay.
1: Katima.
0: Tia, Villarica, we got to get to it, okay?
2: Okay, let's get to it.
0: All right.

0: Skeety crunk the bonus.
1: Okay. Well, I guess we'll be holding on to these tickets.
2: Yeah, looks like it, man. How do you y'all not know Mary J. Blige?
1: I mean, I'm not even going to lie. I don't even know that part. That's a hard one.
2: I just be waiting on Dancery.
1: Well, hold on to them, all right? Y'all listen to this, learn the lyrics, and then get ready for DJ Reggie Beast. He's going commercial free at 7 o'clock. Wakey Shakey Mix is on the way.

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2: Don't y'all forget, we got fourth row tickets to see Fantasia, October London, and Anthony Hamilton coming up later. 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
3: All right. 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
2: We're not, but you are.
3: Okay, I am. 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

0: 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Tony and Tony in the morning is going up on a Tuesday. Hey, listen, Jordan, who did you need to shout out?
1: Miss Lisa Miller, because she's been in my inbox talking crazy. She's one of them Ravens fans.
0: She's letting you have it, huh?
1: Yeah.
0: It's okay. We'll get them next time.
1: Yes.
0: We're going to rise up. All right, hey, listen, Triple T Report, Trending Topics with Tony Moore coming up. The Jackson Brothers are set to tell their story. And Chris Breezy's legal battle continues.
2: Wow.
0: This lady is relentless. Coming up.

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1: Yes, happy birthday, Ashanti. That girl is thicker than giraffe's knot.
0: Ew. Okay.
2: Giraffe's
1: knot. And I ain't never dug in no giraffe nose.
0: Ew,
1: baby.
0: Please don't.
1: That girl is thicker than giraffe's knot.
2: That baby did that to her.
0: Yes, oh, my goodness.
1: Ma'am.
0: 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Sunshine expected on you Tuesday. 87 for the high, 63 for the low, mostly clear, 61 degrees in Riverdale.
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3: With Tony Moore.
0: What?
1: What's the girl face I just saw on TV? Kimberly.
0: Goofle graphic something.
1: Kimberly Gargoyle.
0: Yeah,
1: oh,
0: you can
1: yeah.
0: call her that.
1: Oh, my God.
0: All right.
1: She is shot. Out of cannon.
0: Okay.
1: Into a brick wall.
0: Isn't that one of the current administration kid's girlfriend?
1: It's
0: like
1: ex.
0: Oh, okay.
1: Yeah, boy.
0: She's the one that's trying to swindle $100,000 out of somebody.
1: What'd she do? Smile? Okay. Oh, my God.
0: Let's
1: she
0: get to these
1: facially challenged
0: trending topics. So the Jackson brothers are set to tell their story?
1: Yes.
0: So, and it's fans are excited because you're going to hear Tito Jackson's voice one more time.
1: Mm.
0: So, the late Jackson 5 legend's final interview will be featured in a brand new documentary about the famous Jackson family. So, you got Jackie, Jermaine, Tito, Marlon all coming together. And now, apparently, now they're going to talk about their upbringing, mm-hmm. Joe.
1: Oh, Lord.
0: That's probably going to make the whole documentary.
1: That's going to be most of it, please.
0: Family tensions and more. So,
1: yep.
0: You ready for it?
1: Yeah, I check it out. I heard they got into an argument and the neighbor's like, ain't nobody coming to see you, Jackie.
2: Yeah, okay.
0: What's his name?
1: Jackie.
0: Okay.
1: Ain't nobody coming to see you, Jackie.
2: All right.
0: I love the neck action. Go ahead on with it, okay? I love this. It's still praying for T-Boz, her sickle cell. She's still mm-hmm. in recovery. Chili's been doing this tour by herself.
1: Wow.
0: But she gave us an update.
7: Some of you may not know that my group member T-Boss has sickle cell disease. And sometimes, you know, she'll have a crisis, and she did this time, and she's taking the very necessary time that she needs to get back to 100%. And I'm going to continue to hold it down for my sister.
0: Listen.
1: That's brave right there.
0: Very.
1: I mean, yeah.
0: Very.
1: You don't have left eye. Now you don't have T-Boss. That's right. So,
0: yeah.
1: Very
0: She's out
1: brave.
0: There by herself.
1: Yeah.
0: And probably what? With the backup dancers.
1: Yeah. Hopefully she got a couple singers with her too.
0: So. Yeah. You know, that's
1: Do
0: tough.
1: Do your thing, Chili.
0: Absolutely.
1: Yeah.
0: All right. So the housekeeper is now she's getting on my nerves. So Chris Brown, the legal battle continues.
1: Now she
0: this
1: on
0: lady.
1: Your nerves.
0: Oh my gosh. Now she wants him arrested. Because she's saying that he's failing to cooperate with efforts to review his financial records. Now, you already received what the settlement would be.
1: Yeah.
2: Right.
0: Exactly. So, I don't even know what this is about.
1: Uh-huh.
0: I guess, you know, she wants it now. It doesn't work that way.
2: She's lucky she's getting anything at this point because he told her not to go back there with the dog. So, of course, they reduced it. But still, you ain't even let the ink dry on a doggone check. Get a boy a second and give it to you.
1: What a dog at? Let the dog back out on her head.
0: Tony.
1: I ain't lying. Tony.
0: And so Diddy suffered a head injury at Fort Dix.
1: Yeah. Uh-huh.
0: This is crazy. So no one knows exactly what happened, but he was rushed to the hospital over at Fort Dix. And they said that when he came back, though, when he returned back to prison later that morning, he was okay.
1: Mm-hmm.
0: Not life-threatening, but yeah.
1: Yeah, I heard he was getting a massage.
2: With baby oil?
1: Got a little rough. Got a little rough at Dick.
2: Maybe he didn't have no baby oil.
1: Yes, sir. Oh, he had an abrasion.
0: Oh, both of you. Oh, MG.
1: A laceration.
0: Come on.
1: Yes.
0: Come on.
1: A contusion.
0: Thank God these babies are out and probably sleep this morning.
1: Concussion.
2: No.
0: Okay. 7:13 coming up on a Tuesday inside the group chat.
1: Ouch.
0: A scheduling conflict has turned the Dream's title run into a complete nightmare.
1: My head.
0: It's coming up.
4: And now, from Georgia's billion-dollar car wreck lawyer, Gary Martin Hayes, here's a look at traffic from the KISS 104.1 Traffic Center.
5: that outer loop just before you get to Memorial Drive. An accident has traffic thick back to I-20. And then this situation on the Brookhaven freeways, just don't stop. 85 southbound past Claremont Road. If you're already on the freeway, those two right lanes are blocked by that semi-fire. However, you cannot enter the freeway from Claremont Road on that southbound side or the northbound side at that. And this report is sponsored by Callaway Resorts and Gardens. 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Tammy Thomas with dependable traffic on Atlanta's best R&B, Kiss 104.1 with Tony and Tony in the morning.
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25: And now, from Georgia's billion-dollar car wreck lawyer, Gary Martin Hayes, here's a look at traffic from the KISS 104.1 Traffic Center.
26: Toni, good morning to you, and good morning to you, ATL. Happy Tuesday, y'all. We got Brookhaven all shut down this morning. Lots of chaos on 85 Frontage Road on the southbound lane between Claremont and Briarwood. Now, again, that is shut down. The exit to Claremont is shut down, and then you cannot enter 85 southbound from Claremont as well. Now, in the meantime, on the east side freeways, I-20 westbound at Moreland Avenue. You do have a crash there. It's only allowing your right lane to squeeze by. I tell you what, we woke up to some pandemonium this morning. 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
0: All right, 7:22 on the clock on your Tuesday. We're about to get inside the group chat, man. Mm-hmm. Listen, a scheduling conflict has turned the Dreams title run into a complete nightmare.
1: Wow. Come on, y'all.
0: We can work this out, though.
1: What are we doing?
0: It's not that hard.
1: I mean, come on.
0: All right, y'all get ready for it. Coming up in 6 minutes on KISS.
28: I'm

0: said what? He did what? You're inside the group chat with Tony and Tony in the morning on Atlanta's best R&B, Kiss 104.1.
1: All right, 7:30 right now. It's going up on a Tuesday. Trying to put you guys inside of the Fantasia. I keep calling it the Fantasia concert.
2: Mm-hmm.
1: Well, it is her concert.
2: Yes, it's the Love of Soul Tour.
1: With Anthony Hamilton and October London. You can only get these tickets here. We have fourth row tickets today.
2: Nice.
1: So it's a 5-4-3-2-1 type week.
2: Mm-hmm.
1: So by Friday, y'all already know what a T.I. is. Okay?
2: By Friday, you're going to be playing good time.
1: right.
2: You're going to be in the group.
1: All right, so we did it. The Atlanta Dream made it to the WNBA Finals.
2: Yes, they did.
1: So what? The finals are set to begin next week.
2: Mm-hmm.
1: Saturday, October 17th,
2: mm-hmm.
1: to be exact. The first game in Atlanta will be on, what, Thursday the 22nd?
3: Correct.
1: We have a few scheduling conflicts.
2: Got some issues.
1: Happening over at State Farm Arena. And this is really crazy because they just announced that next season, all of their games will be played at State Farm Arena.
2: Mm-hmm.
1: But because of these scheduling conflicts, now they're saying that they might have to put them back inside the Gateway Center.
2: Wow.
1: For the WNBA Finals, which means what? Thousands of fans will be shut out.
3: Right.
2: That's crazy. You go from like 17,000 to 3,500.
1: Yeah.
2: That's 14,000 fans that can't see the game. What?
1: And not to mention that it's not good representation for what we offer.
2: Yeah.
1: On this level, in this city.
2: Mm-hmm.
1: You know, Atlanta, we are the sports capital of the South.
3: Right.
1: It is what it is, right? So come on. But what's her name? DJ Treacy Trice?
4: Go ahead and just postpone that. Come back to Atlanta at the end of your tour. Make the tickets good so all your people get to see you. They just gonna have to wait. Second conflict is the Atlanta Hawks versus the Rockets. Let's not even pretend like the Hawks are gonna win this game. Mm-hmm. Make it a forfeit and let the Atlanta Hawks and the Rockets sit courtside and watch the Dream versus Valkyries in the WNBA Finals.
1: Mm-hmm.
4: Hey, I know Hawks fans, that might ruffle some feathers, but low probability of a win here anyway. Take the L. You're gonna get the L anyway. Now you get to watch a game and maybe give them some popcorn or something like that. Take it on the chin. The city can get a championship. Come on, let's rally together.
1: No, man. Seriously.
2: Dude was
1: now,
2: mad.
1: She was mad.
2: Oh, that's okay.
1: Tony.
2: I'm sorry. I didn't know.
1: The first conflict, October 22nd.
2: I didn't know.
1: That's the artist Somber. I've never even heard of this Somber person. Totally could put that on the back end of his tour.
2: Yeah.
1: Like
2: yeah.
1: she said.
2: Yeah, come on now. Somber. He probably ain't going to sell but a couple hundred tickets anyway, whoever it is. I don't even know who it is.
1: So listen, ATL, y'all know we have a voice and we need you look him up. We need to let our voices be heard. There is a solution. So whatever solutions you guys have, hit us up right now and please share them because it cannot be that difficult. I was thinking, why not go to like Georgia Tech or Cobb Energy Center?
3: Yep.
2: You got some places.
3: Put the basketball hoops up there. Put them in the truck.
1: What could we do to fix this for our ladies?
2: Yeah, Samba. This is Samba right here. Samba, yeah. Samba look like a little serial killer.
1: Oh, Tony. Well, he's not our demographic, for sure.
2: Yeah, definitely not.
1: All right. Hey, y'all, let's help the Dream out today, okay?
2: Look like he pet ferrets.
1: Okay. If y'all have any ideas on what we can do about the scheduling conflict with State Farm Arena, hit us up and let us know. Tony.
0: It's not too late to join the group chat. 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
1: All right, listen, 7:41 on the clock. Yep, going to be hooking somebody up with fourth row tickets to see Fantasia, Anthony Hamilton, in October, London. Hey. Coming up a little bit later. Also got tickets to see
2: Ali Sadiq.
3: My man, Ali Sadiq. Very funny, brother.
1: And y'all failed in finishing the lyrics, so we still have those Waiting to Exhale tickets as well, all right? But we are talking about the dream inside the group chat. Can't be that hard to figure out a location where they can play. It cannot be that hard. So we're taking all solutions. Sometimes you got to help the city out.
3: Mm-hmm.
1: Make them figure it out.
3: Right. Because
1: it is not that hard. Let's go to the phones. Shelly.
4: Hi, good morning.
1: Rockdale County. Good morning.
3: Hey, Shelly.
4: They're just disorganized.
1: Yeah,
3: definitely.
4: Yeah. They're disorganized. They never thought that they would reach this far, so they never had forethought.
3: See, what you got to do is you build the court in the middle of Mercedes-Benz Stadium.
4: There you go.
1: You could.
4: You
3: put a court in the middle
1: really
3: of the football field. Let them go ahead and play the game right there.
1: You can turn that ground
4: there
1: into whatever you want it to be.
3: Yep, close the roof.
4: Yes.
3: Yeah, come on now.
4: Yes, absolutely. Huh? That's one thing. Cobb Energy is another.
3: Yeah.
1: Uh-huh.
4: And, you know, everybody knows they can see the Hawks any old time. This is almost like a Olympic style kind of vibe going on.
1: Yeah.
4: So move the Hawks somewhere else. And
1: let them go play in the Gateway Center.
4: Nobody knows who they are. Let them go somewhere else and, you know, give the ladies their props.
1: Exactly. I'm with you, Shelly. It's not that hard. Solution.
3: Right.
1: Solution.
3: And the Hawks is playing preseason games.
1: Yeah.
3: These games don't even count.
4: Okay. Yeah,
1: it'll be regular season, but still. Yeah. They could go to the Gateway Center. It'll be all right.
4: Yeah. And my daughter has season tickets to the Hawks, so I'm going to ask her what her thoughts are.
3: Mm-hmm.
1: Yes, please do. All right, listen, 7:43.
3: Hey, what about Georgia Tech? How many people does they jam hold?
1: Probably about 10,000, 11,000.
3: Yeah,
1: maybe 14.
3: Yep. Yeah,
1: options.
3: Come on now.
1: 404-741-0104 or 404-868-0104.
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5: And now, from Georgia's billion-dollar car wreck lawyer, Gary Martin Hayes, here's a look at traffic from the KISS 104.1 Traffic Center.
6: Good morning, Tony. Tony, happy Tuesday to you, ATL. We woke up to some pandemonium on this Tuesday right now in Brookhaven, traveling on 85 southbound. Well, past Claremont Road, we had that semi-fire, and so it is blocking the two right lanes on the main freeways, but you cannot still enter 85 southbound from Claremont Road. And then we've also got other issues on the east side freeways. I-20 westbound is gridlocked at Moreland Avenue from this accident in the HOV lane, and this is going to take you all the way back down to Flat Shoals Road. And from a peeps traveling in Cumberland on the perimeter eastbound at 75, a crash smack o'dab in those two center lanes. 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Gas South, bringing warmth to life. Tammy Thomas with dependable traffic on Atlanta's best R&B, Kiss 104.1 with Tony and Tony in the morning.
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23: 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It was every day.
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18: All right, listen, 7:51 on the clock. Talking about the Atlanta dream this morning, man. Listen, a scheduling conflict has turned the dreams title run into a complete nightmare.
19: Wow.
18: We got a couple of things facing us that are blocking us from being inside State Farm Arena. Somber has his tour. He could come back and do that. Somber.
19: Who is he?
18: I know. And as our girl DJ Tracy Trice said, the second issue, the Hawks.
19: Second conflict is the Atlanta Hawks versus the Rockets. Let's not even pretend like the Hawks are going to win this game.
18: Reschedule it. Rodney.
20: Hey.
18: Come on, Rodney. It can't be that hard in Snellville.
20: Man, the way the Hawks play, they can let the dream play at State Farm all the time.
18: That's what I'm saying. Like, reschedule that. Let the ladies ball out. Get this championship and then come back.
20: And matter of fact, give Angel Reese $5 million. She could play for the Hawks and get more rebounds.
19: What you do is you let the Hawks in Houston play like early in the daytime.
18: Something like that. Come on.
19: Let them play like 10 o'clock in the morning. Get it out the way. And then let the dream have the prime time.
20: And let the real champions come to Atlanta besides the Braves. The dream.
18: Say that. Come on now. Sir. Hey, listen, we're back inside the group chat at 8:15, but coming up next.
19: I got the

0: top five ways that technology actually insults you.
1: Ooh, okay.
2: Yeah, something happened to me yesterday, man. Ooh.
1: Get ready for it.
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0: tripping. And yep, he's tripping. Whether he's got a point or just needs to chill, we're airing it all right here on Kiss 104.1.
1: Good morning, ATL. It's your man, Tony Score, along with my Kiss 104.1 family on a yet another Top 5 Tuesday. And I got the top 5 ways that technology actually insults you.
2: Okay.
1: I'm going to run them on down for y'all, all right? Number 5, when Netflix asks you, are you still watching? Who is you?
3: That part.
1: What you trying to say? I need to get a life or something? When I'm ready to stop watching, I will turn you off. Don't be questioning my binge watching. Okay?
3: Right.
1: Again, who is you?
3: Okay?
1: Number 4, the capture. Asking you to identify all the traffic lights, and then when you do, they say, now pick out all the bikes, and then when you do that, they say, pick out all the crosswalks. Look, I ain't got all day to sit here and play games with you. In fact, you done made me forget what the hell I was trying to watch in the first place. Oh, my goodness. Come on, Tony. Number 3, your smartwatch telling you it's time to get up and move around.
3: Yep. Mind your business.
1: Right. Who is you? My personal trainer or something? How about you try to go a whole day without having to be charged, okay? Mm. Yeah. I'm going to put you on an oscillating fan so you'll think I'm moving around, okay? For real.
3: Tony.
1: Who is you?
4: I'll be quiet. When he leave, I'll be talking again.
1: Thank you. Come on now. Number 2, when you are trying to switch to a new password and they tell you your new password is too weak. Who is you?
3: That part.
1: This is my password. If I want to make it 1, 2, 3, 4, 5, that's my business. Then you're going to send me a suggestion that I'm sure to forget immediately.
3: Right.
1: Okay? Come
3: that's
1: on,
3: right.
1: man.
3: Right.
1: Who is you? And lastly, y'all, lastly on my top 5 things that technology does to insult you, autocorrect changing what you type into something totally different.
3: Oh, man.
1: Who is you? I know what I was typing.
3: Come on now.
1: Mind your business. If I wanted your help, I would ask for it, and I would cuss you out, but you'd probably have me saying, kiss my aspirin.
3: That's a good one, Tony. That's
1: Yo, it's your
3: one.
1: Man, Tony Score, along with my Kiss 104.1 family on yet another Top 5 Tuesday.
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6: Yeah, ladies, I know you're tired of the same old thing. Things have become so mundane. I mean, your bedroom is just so cold. It's so cold, but I'm here to tell you, I got a strategy. We got to heat it up. Come on.

0: It's Kiss 104.1, Atlanta's best R&B. Tony and Tony in the morning, 8:06 right now. Just a few things that the ATL is talking about coming up. Hey, listen, today is early voting. That's the most important.
1: Very important.
0: And tell you the other things coming up. And also, Fantasia, fourth row tickets still up for grabs. We'll tell you how you can get your hands on them, all right? Tony and Tony in the morning going up on your Tuesday on Kiss 104.1, the soul of the ATL.

0: Y'all better sing that song. It's Kiss 104.1. Atlanta's best R&B, Tony and Tony in the morning, 8-11 on your Tuesday. Come on, 1-800 truck right. Weather forecast, we're looking for sunshine today, all right? High of 87, low 63, mostly clear, and 61 degrees right now in Snellville.
1: 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Okay. 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
2: What in the entire ATL?
3: What in the entire ATL is going on?
0: Ooh, trying to hook you up with fourth row tickets to see Fantasia, October Sweet. London, and Anthony Hamilton today.
3: You're going
0: to
3: see her feet up close.
0: Coming up a little bit later this hour, right? Right now, though, let's go ahead and start right here. This is a horrible tragedy at Six Flags. It's been all over the place where one person is dead and several others injured following an incident involving the Goliath roller coaster.
3: Wow.
0: Not sure what happened, but people are sharing this photo online where someone, it shows someone falling from the ride. But that person's cousin is issuing out a major request.
4: The incident is still under investigation at this time. However, there are photos of my cousin's body being circulated around social media. We're still trying to process everything that has happened. So seeing his body being posted, it's very degrading. Distasteful and extremely insensitive. But all we could do is ask for it not to be posted or reposted.
0: Yeah, have some respect.
3: Yeah, y'all stop that, please.
0: And especially with the man's son was sitting next to him. Right. They said his wife was waiting for them at the bottom of the ride. Like, just have some respect.
3: Yeah, let the family heal, man. And prayers up to that family.
0: Absolutely. And with that being said, so there have been 9 locations, Six Flags locations, if you will, mm-hmm. around the country that have closed since this happened. So check your area and see if that affects you. Today is what? Early voting starts?
3: That's right.
0: So we want you to get out and vote early. Make sure you handle your business. And it's crazy because there was a whole
5: debate
0: that went down at the Atlanta Press Club, and somebody didn't show up.
6: Rick Jackson didn't show up to face the people, but it's no surprise he wants to continue to hide behind his billions of dollars rather than answer the tough questions. For anybody who says my vote doesn't matter, think about 2018. Go an early vote and then make sure that you call 21 other people and encourage them to do the same.
0: Wow. Slick Rick didn't show up.
3: Not Rick Jackson.
0: Yeah.
3: Who was born in the projects of Georgia to an alcoholic mother and a father with one thumb.
0: Mom was a harlot
3: and a alcoholic, and he grew up poor and disenfranchised.
0: Made his way out.
3: Had to wear house shoes to school. And
0: ate
3: lunch one day a week. Not that Rick Jackson.
0: Yeah, he didn't show up.
3: Didn't show up.
0: Again.
3: What?
0: And with that being said, the vote-a-thon is going down at the CT Martin Recreation Center today. Vibe and vote all day long at the vote-a-thon. So make sure you get your vote on early. Check your registration and get ready, okay?
3: You know what they should do? They should have voting at Wayne's places.
0: Ooh. That would be a good idea.
3: Come on now.
0: Get you some wings and some fries.
3: Go to American Deli, get you some wings, some lemon pepper, then put your little vote in.
0: There it is. Dope. I like that.
3: I'd have been voted about 10 times by now.
5: And also check your ballots. They said make sure that nothing is written on your ballots, because if you submit it, it will not be counted.
0: Yeah.
3: If something is written on it?
0: Yes.
3: Okay, thank you.
0: Needs to be clean, needs to be clear. Real quick, no charges in the death of Jada West. You know, she was the 12-year-old in Douglas County that got into the fight at the school bus stop back in March. Well, the DA is not going to press any type of criminal charges against anybody. Wow. So they're saying that due to a medical condition, they can't confirm whether or not that was the cause of her death or not. And do not forget that you are still boiling water. So if you're in that area that was affected by the water supply interruption at the Chattahoochee Water Treatment Plant.
3: Where's it at?
0: Chattahoochee.
3: Okay.
0: To keep boiling your water, okay?
3: Where at?
0: Chattahoochee.
3: What area?
0: Chattahoochee.
3: She had a what?
0: A Chattahoochee. Okay. Keep boiling your water, okay?
3: Well, you are good, Tony. You real good, boy. I'm trying to get it to slip up. He is good.
0: Check out. Woot, woot.
3: Where's it at?
0: Chattahoochee. It's 8:15. We're back inside the group chat right after this. Good morning.

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1: All right, listen, 819, back inside the group chat, man. Talking about the Atlanta Dream, they made it. We are headed to the finals, but we don't have a place to play.
2: Wow.
1: They said we can't play in State Farm Arena because of a concert and, of course, some Hawks games. A lot of people are like, what? Yeah. Who is you?
2: Who is you?
1: Let's go to the phones. Who's this?
3: This is Larry in Mulberry, Georgia.
1: Come on, Larry in Mulberry. Larry.
3: Y'all keep forgetting, no one is bringing up one brand new location we have here in Atlanta, Georgia State. Just built a brand new basketball gym.
1: Well, there you go.
2: Yeah, I said that. What's up with Georgia State?
1: I thought you said Georgia Tech.
2: Okay.
3: Georgia State, and it holds about 8,000 people.
2: That's cool.
3: And I think the expansion is about 8,500. I mean, 8,055.
1: So there you go.
2: Yeah.
1: It is not that hard. Why are they making it so hard to find a solution?
3: I don't know.
1: Larry. Well, you know what? Leave it up to us. We're going to make sure that they figure it out because it's not that hard. So, Larry, thank you for your suggestion. That's a good one. Kiss 104, who's this?
4: This is Michelle out of Norcross.
1: Come on, Michelle out of Norcross. Give us a solution. It can't be that hard.
4: I mean, it's really not, because this is the part I hate. If it was a particular player coming to play, they would move mountains for that action to take place in the State Farm Arena.
1: Come on now.
4: I don't know what we have to do to just earn our respect. I mean, give us our respect and give us that damn State Farm Arena.
1: You say that. Come on now. It is not that hard.
4: But we know who we're talking about in the women. If it was her.
1: Oh, yeah.
4: They would move it.
1: Yeah, if it was Caitlin, no discussion.
2: No doubt.
4: Yeah, they would move it. Yep. And we wouldn't be having this discussion.
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1: Jump in the chat. Tony and Tony's group chat. Real talk. Real laughs. Real life. We are Atlanta's best R&B.
2: All right, listen, 8:24 on the clock. We are back inside the group chat. Don't forget, fourth row Fantasia tickets coming up a little bit later this hour. But man, the Atlanta Dream, they did it. But the way the city is acting right now, State Farm Arena and others, they're turning a scheduling conflict, that dream, into a complete nightmare.
3: Crazy.
2: So they're saying that instead of playing at State Farm Arena, that they need to maybe go back to the Gateway Center that only holds like 3,500 people. That State Farm Arena, like 18,000.
3: Mm-hmm. And then the Valkyries, who they're playing, their stadium holds like 17,000.
2: Like 18,000.
3: So that's going to be crazy.
2: Yeah, it's just optics. Yeah. It's not a good look for a championship team, right?
3: At all.
2: DJ Treacy Trice, she said, that somber concert that's coming, that's the first hurdle.
4: Go ahead and just postpone that. Come back to Atlanta at the end of your tour. Make the tickets good so all your people get to see you. They just gonna have to wait. Second conflict is the Atlanta Hawks versus the Rockets. Let's not even pretend like the Hawks are gonna win this game. Make it a forfeit and let the Atlanta Hawks and the Rockets sit courtside and watch the Dream versus Valkyries in the WNBA Finals. Mm. Hey, I know Hawks fans, that might ruffle some feathers, but low probability of a win here anyway. Take the L. You're going to get the L anyway. Now you get to watch a game and maybe give them some popcorn or something like that. Take it on the chin. The city can get a championship. Come on, let's rally together.
2: James, come on with it. Solution.
5: Yes, ma'am.
3: Help us.
5: Treat it like a baseball doubleheader, a day-night doubleheader. Let the Hawks be the opening act. Let the game be at like 1 o'clock or something like that.
3: That's what I said.
5: And then have the Dream as the night act for whatever time that game was supposed to be.
3: Yep, that's what I said. I said let the Hawks play like 10 in the morning, get it out the way, and then come on back with the Dream.
2: It's not that hard. Why do you think they're making it so difficult?
5: I don't know, but baseball does it all the time. When a game gets canceled, they have to do a doubleheader. They do either a single admission when the game starts right after the first one, or day night, one at 1 o'clock, one at like 8:05 or whatever.
3: Yeah,
5: it works every single time. This concert dude, I have no idea who he is.
2: Somber, yeah.
5: artists canceled tour right now. Chris Brown and Usher, they canceled 5 tour dates.
2: They sure did,
3: right,
5: bruh? Put it on the back end.
2: Yeah,
5: tickets are still good. Just have your folks, like, it's not that hard. But as far as the Hawks go, just play both of them.
3: Yeah, dude.
5: Everybody's tickets work.
3: Dude, Somber looked like a fake Keanu Reeves. We don't even need him.
5: Definitely not our demographic.
2: Not at all, right? All right, listen, 8:27. Jarvis said this is happening because the city has one problem. We're also going to hear from Eileen. That's coming up in less than 10 minutes.
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22: Good morning, Tony. Tony, happy Tuesday to you. Chaos in Brookhaven right now. 85 on the southbound lanes at Claremont Road. All that ruckus involving a semi-fire continues, and you cannot take the 85 southbound entrance ramp from Claremont this morning. Also moving in Norcross, gridlocked on 85 southbound at Jimmy Carter Boulevard with this crash. Only the right lane is passable. You got about a 2 hour solid backup to Duluth Highway. And my friends in Cumberland on the perimeter eastbound at 75. 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
2: All right, listen, 8:35 on the clock. Yep, you're getting closer to your chance to win fourth row tickets to see Fantasia, October, London, and
0: That's
2: Anthony
0: right.
2: Hamilton.
0: Fantasia tickets is coming up.
2: You can only get them here, so you know where you need to keep it, right? Listen, we were inside the group chat. We were talking about the Atlanta Dream trying to find a location to run the WNBA Finals.
3: Mm-hmm.
2: Not looking so good right now. They want to push them back over to the Gateway Center. Max, what, 3,500, something like that.
3: It's high school gyms bigger than that.
2: So we had thrown out a couple of locations. So there have been some failed alternatives. You mentioned Georgia Tech, unavailable. Gas South Arena, unavailable. But
3: they can't do it there.
2: Yeah. Oh, okay. It can't be that hard, though. Let's go back to the phones. Eileen in Fayetteville. Come on now.
4: If you getting paid, I'm talking about the landlords. You getting paid like you collecting rent. And you can't provide them with what they need, let me know.
2: Jarvis, come on, Jarvis. We need a solution. It cannot be this hard.
23: Yo, Tony.
3: What's up, Jarvis?
2: What's up, Jarvis?
23: What's going on, y'all? Love y'all. Listen, Sandy Springs, Roswell, Alpharetta, even Cumming all have convention centers that seat more than GICC.
2: Come on now.
23: Okay. Mm-hmm. Just like they converted GICC, they can convert these other spaces as well. I don't know about the NBA regulations for basketball courts, but I'm quite sure they can get something done. But this is the problem that I have with my city.
2: Mm-hmm.
23: The city, when we say Atlanta, the city government powers do not appreciate our sports teams. Listen, they let the ice hockey team get away.
2: They sure did.
23: Yep. They let the Atlanta Braves get out of here, and they went up to Cobb County. They're going to keep playing the Atlanta Dream, and they're going to let the Atlanta Dreams get out of here. Atlanta Dream going to go down to the Stockbridge, where they just built that center down there, and let them and change their name to Stockbridge Dream.
3: Then be too late.
2: They better not. But listen, you got to take care of them.
3: Right.
2: No, but it could happen. It could happen. So listen, until they find a solution, it looks like the Gateway Center Arena will be the backup. Mm. Until then, all right? So we'll keep y'all posted. 8:37 on the clock. Coming up next, Tony's tripping again.
3: That's right, Tony. I'm going to need you to get your ref's whistle out because I got a few timeouts I need to call.
2: You know I'm ready to blow it.
3: All right, let's go.
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0: Tony with a Y is tripping again. 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
1: Good morning, ATL. It's your man, Tony Scope, back at you again. And of course, I'm looking around and I see some things that make me say, we actually need a timeout. Thank you, Tony. We need a timeout, y'all. We need a timeout when stores have self-checkout, but then want to check your receipt when you walk out.
2: That part.
1: I'm like, you could have just rang me up.
3: True.
1: And we wouldn't be having this problem, okay? Come on now. We need a timeout.
3: Mm-hmm.
1: Hey, Tony, we need a timeout. When getting a full tank of gas costs more than getting the oil change.
2: Come on now. Yeah,
1: come
2: say
1: on.
2: That.
1: And at least I get a new filter okay. with the oil change. Come on, man.
2: And your windows clean.
1: Out. Yes, okay. Come on. Hey, we need a timeout. When kids get sent to their room for acting up, but their room got everything in it that they need to be entertained.
2: Right. It's not much of a punishment.
1: Yeah, go to your room. Okay. For real. Come on now. We need a timeout, y'all. Hey, we need a timeout. When your GPS can tell you there is a car on the shoulder, but can't tell you to make a right turn until you're halfway through the intersection.
2: Yeah.
1: Come on, man.
2: Yeah.
1: You know how many accidents I almost had, man, with this late GPS? Come
2: yes,
1: on, y'all.
2: Right.
1: Ooh. Hey, we need a timeout. When mannequins have BBLs now.
2: It's true.
1: I'm in the store the other day. I'm like, look at the cakes on that mannequin.
2: She say, yes, ma'am.
1: She is thinking, yes, ma'am. All right, we need a timeout.
3: Oh, my goodness.
1: And lastly, y'all, we need a timeout. When everything is lemon pepper, okay?
2: Doritos
1: is coming out with a lemon pepper flavored Dorito. What's next? Lemon pepper deodorant?
2: Yeah.
1: Everybody gonna be walking around smelling like American Deli. Come on, y'all. We need a time out.
2: For real.
1: It's your man, Tony Scull, along with my kids, 104.1 Family, on yet another time out Tuesday.
2: Come on now. I know that's right. Just one more time for the road.
1: There you go.
2: Y'all
1: thank
2: need
1: you.
2: To cut it out, all right?
1: Thank you, Ref.
2: You're welcome. All right, 8:44 on the clock. It's about that time if you can hold on to your black card. Fourth row seats to see the Love of Soul Tour with Anthony Hamilton, October London, and the one and only Fantasia. 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Mm-hmm. Say that 10 times in a row. Caller number 14, hit us up. All you got to do is hold on to your black card, okay? 404-741-0104 and 404-868-1041, all right?
1: Yep.
2: Let's get it.
0: And now, from Georgia's billion-dollar car wreck lawyer, Gary Martin Hayes, here's a look at traffic from the Kiss 104.1 Traffic Center.
4: Tony and Tony, good morning and happy Tuesday to you. I tell you what, we cannot shake this chaos in Brookhaven right now. Still, 85 southbound on-ramp from Claremont Road is closed, and so therefore, it's got traffic bumper-to-bumper tight on the main lanes, and then traveling over in Cumberland, we do still have this collision on 285. That's what we call the perimeter. Eastbound lanes at 75. They have shown improved there because they have pushed it to the right shoulder. And you got a 15-minute delay back to Bolton Road. And in Norcross, 85 southbound to Jimmy Carter Boulevard, that's all cleared. 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

0: lose your black card. 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
1: Ebony?
2: This is her.
3: Hey, good morning.
4: Hey, Ebony.
3: Hey.
1: Ebony in Jonesboro. Fourth row seats up for grabs. For the Love of Soul Tour, Fantasia, Anthony Hamilton, October, London. You know what you got to do. Got to get two out of three correct. You've got 3 seconds to answer each question, okay?
4: Yep,
1: okay.
4: Ebony. You got to hold on to your black card. If you don't get this right, we're going to come to your house and steal your cast iron skillet. You won't be able to fry no more chicken. You hear me?
3: Don't do that. All right.
1: All right, here we go. You ready?
3: I'm ready.
1: Okay, first question.
4: All right. What was Whitney Houston's character's name in Waiting to Exhale? Was it A, Savannah, B, Gloria, or C, Bernadine?
3: Savannah?
1: Yes.
3: Yay!
1: All right, here we go. Go ahead and hit her with the second question, Tony.
4: Okay, here we go. What is rapper Busta Rhymes' real first name? Is it Torrance, Travis, or Trevor?
3: Okay.
1: Okay, you ready?
3: Okay. I'm ready.
1: Okay, in a black household, what is used in place of a pot holder?
3: A towel?
1: Yes! You got it in there, but you did it! Go in!

0: there for a minute. Fantasia, 4th row tickets, they are yours, all right?
1: Oh, thank you so much.
0: You're welcome. And what's the soul of the ATL?
1: Kiss 104.1 with Tony, and Jordan.
0: Come on, hey. In the morning.
1: In the morning.
0: All right, Tony Scott. Hey, listen, don't forget we still have those Waiting to Exhale tickets.
2: That's right.
0: And also coming up, going to hook somebody up with Ali Sadiq tickets as well, all right?
2: All right, we got a lot of tickets up in here.
0: But okay. Trending Topics with Tony Moore on the way. Was Ray J responsible for Whitney Houston's death?
2: What?
0: A family member has some strong allegations coming up on KISS 104.1.

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1: 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Coming up in 4 minutes.

0: know Nelly is about to spoil her on her birthday today, okay?
1: Yes.
2: Yes, yes.
0: On Kiss 104.1, Atlanta's best R&B. Tony and Tony in the morning, 9:12 on your Tuesday. It's going up. 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We are looking for mostly sunshine for your Tuesday. High of 87, low of 63, sunny and 62 degrees right now in Cartersville.
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0: All right, so if you guys were fans, the cast of the game reunited 20 years later. Man, time flies.
2: That was a good show, though, the game.
0: Yeah, it was. Yeah. Mm-hmm. So the whole crew got back together for a dinner. So once a sunbeam, always a sunbeam. And I will say, everybody looks pretty good.
7: They do. Mm-hmm.
0: Everybody looks pretty good. Would y'all watch if they came back with a reboot of the game?
7: Absolutely.
0: Yeah.
7: Really?
0: But it has Tasha National cast.
2: Yeah. I don't know. I'm kind of with the reboot.
0: Yeah, I don't
2: know. You know what? If you do a reboot, like maybe no more than 10 years out, I think so. But like 20, 30 years, like come on, man.
7: I need to see Melanie and Derwin try to rekindle their flame with each other. And then, of course, Pooch Hall, we know who played Malik and Tasha. Yeah. Tasha was my favorite.
2: What you know
7: Punk ass Chauncey.
2: Just watch the reruns.
0: Like said, I don't want a reboot.
2: Yeah, I want a reboot.
0: This is not a reboot, and this is real and living color. So Karen Huger gave an update, Real Housewives of Potomac. So she got out of jail, and you know she and her husband were on the rocks. How's everything looking?
8: Well, I'm definitely a new person. I mean, once you're well, you see things clearer, and that's different. I've been married 30 years, if we make it, and I certainly came home a different woman, and I'm well.
9: If you make it.
8: Yeah, stay tuned.
9: Still working on it.
8: We're still working on it.
0: Andy is so messy.
7: Well, he is.
2: There's confidence in your marriage.
7: Right.
2: Been married 29 years, 30 if we make it.
0: Well, I mean, she put him through a ringer, and he's older, too. He was like Mr. Moneybags.
2: Yeah.
0: I saw a lot older than her.
2: Saw a video of her getting cornrows in jail.
0: Yeah, probably
7: she did. She did have some.
0: Little John's final text to his son has been revealed. So his book, I Only Shout So You Can Hear Me, is scheduled to come out on, the 20th? And so he's talking about that last conversation that they had via text, and he said that his son, Nathan, was concerned about how people would receive his upcoming music releases. He was doing actually quite well in the music game.
7: Right.
0: And Little John said that he offered his son some encouragement and reminded him of his talent and how much people cared about him and how much he cared about him.
2: Wow.
0: And he said, quote, I'm going to stop letting fear hold me back. And that was their last text. And he died on February 3rd. Yep. At 27 years old from an accidental drowning.
2: Yeah.
0: That's crazy.
2: Yeah, crazy.
0: And then, was Ray J responsible for Whitney Houston's death? Well, if you listen to Whitney's twin nephews, Yahweh and Gary, you might start to think so. They're implying that he gave her something the night of the, Clive Davis's Grammy party?
2: Yeah, Grammy party.
0: Before she died? And also gave something to Bobby Christina?
10: You made the call. You called TMZ or whoever you call.
11: How much you get paid for that?
10: $15,000. TMZ, bragging. Yeah, I made the call, and they gave me $15,000. I got $15,000 right now. We about to go party in Vegas. The real reason why I'm talking about this, because the world don't know. He was in the bathroom with Bobby Christina trying to feed her pills.
11: You did sneak some drugs her way.
10: Yeah.
11: Because that's why she had the seizure.
2: Wow. And then there was some more stuff with WAC 100. He was defending Ray J, saying that Ray J did not bring her cocaine or crack, but he
0: said it was
2: lean.
0: Yeah.
2: He did bring us some lean and some Adderall.
0: Come on, man.
2: Yes.
0: Ray J, crazy. Just stay quiet.
2: Yeah, man.
0: Just listen.
2: Yeah, bruh.
0: All right. 9:16.
2: About your health.
0: I'm telling you, 9:16 on the clock. Let's do these tickets right now, shall we? What's his name? Ali Sadiq?
2: Yes.
0: If you want to go check him out. I understand he's quite funny.
2: Very funny, brother.
0: And this is all also in connection with the Georgia Lottery. So they've got the new mystery box scratcher. So you could win a big, big prize valued at, $50,000 or something crazy like, I'm sorry, value prizes, a prize valued up to $70,000.
2: What?
0: Yeah. So caller number 14, we're going to hook you up with tickets to see him. His custom fit tour, October 16th at State Farm Arena. 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
14: 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Tony and Tony trying to hook you up.
15: That's right. We got more tickets, Tony.
14: Ali Sadiq up for grabs right now. Let's go to the phones. Leslie!
16: Yes.
14: In the deck, baby.
15: Hey, Leslie.
16: Hey, Tony and Tony.
14: Hey, girl, hey. All right, listen, you're going to see Ali Sadiq, all right? That sound good to you?
16: Yes, ma'am. Yes, ma'am, it does.
14: All right, and listen, this is the cool part about it. So this is all courtesy of the Georgia Lottery. 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
15: Nice. Ooh,
14: you could go to Hawaii. You can go to Coachella. You can go on a cruise. Yeah, they trying to hook somebody up.
16: Ooh, I with me.
14: Okay. 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
16: All right. Thank you so much.
14: You're welcome, darling. And what's the soul of the ATL with Tony and Tony in the morning?
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0: 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Atlanta's best R&B, Tony and Tony in the morning on your Tuesday, 9:30 right now. Listen, y'all failed this morning at finishing the lyrics.
1: Yeah, y'all did.
0: Caller number 14, we're going to hook you up. Waiting to Exhale, the concert at the Fox Theater. 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Hey.

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1: Hey.
0: Hey, girl. Hey.
2: Hey, Roxy.
1: Hey, hey.
0: How you doing today?
1: I'm good. Going early vote today.
0: I know. Oh, that's right. I'll be right behind you as soon as I get up out of here, girl. Let's get this done, okay?
2: There you go.
0: And you also got these tickets. You got that done. 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And you and a friend are in. Just that simple.
1: All right. Okay.
0: On your way to vote and getting hooked up.
2: Wow. You doubled up. You doubling up today.
1: All
0: right, Roxy. So you enjoy these tickets and have a good time at the show, all right?
1: Thank you.
0: And what station hooked you up?
1: 104.1.
0: All right. Good stuff. Hey, listen. The winning continues. Don't forget, Ramona DeBrow in your afternoon drive has tickets to see Earth, Wind, and Fire.
2: Nice.
0: So this is for a chance to win tickets. 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
2: All right. Do you remember?
3: Hey. That's my joy. Thursday in September.
0: Okay. And also, Amy Witherite, 1-800-TRUCK-WRECK, hooking you up, giving you some student loan relief tomorrow. Somebody else will get the hook up.
2: Uh-huh.
0: And she has shown out already.
2: Already.
0: It's supposed to be $2,000, but she's giving away a lot more than that, all right? And somebody's going to get their loans paid completely off.
2: That's a beautiful thing.
0: And that
2: thing.
0: Could be happening tomorrow. So make sure you enter for your chance to win $2,000 by telling us why you could use a little relief towards kissing those student loan payments goodbye. You could enter on the app or the website.
2: That's right.
0: There you go.
4: Real quick, Tony, I have been nominated as one of the top hosts with Ryan Seacrest's Foundation.
0: For the podcast thing?
4: Yes.
0: Okay.
4: So I need y'all to go
0: Everybody
4: vote for
0: needs
4: me.
0: To vote?
4: Yes. Please, please go vote. You have until Thursday at 5 o'clock to vote for me. So please.
2: Where do we go?
4: Go to the Kiss 104.
0: You can vote more than once, right?
4: Yes.
0: Because my cousin is a finalist, too.
4: Yes. So
0: how do they do it? You're a finalist in your category.
4: Correct. So actually, go to the Kiss 104.1 FM Instagram page. I have the link on there.
2: Okay.
4: Just follow
2: the
4: link, connect your Facebook page, and it's just that simple.
0: Okay, there it is.
2: All right,
0: we're
2: going to
0: do that today. Come on, ATL.
4: Come on.
2: Jordan with the A on
0: there, okay?
4: Thank you.
0: All right, I was like, hold up. I already voted for me, but if I can vote for you, too, we'll do both.
4: Yes.
0: All right?
4: Yeah.
0: All right, listen, 9:36 on the clock. Fred Blankenship's coming up next.

0: USB TV, Channel 2, Action News, to the KISS Studios with Tony and Tony in the morning. It's Fred Blankenship, Unplugged, on KISS 104.1, the soul of the ATL.
1: All right, y'all, it's going up
2: on a Tuesday.
3: Come on,
4: Fred. Hey, what's going on, y'all? Taking you back to the 99. In the
1: 2000s,
4: when Cash Money Records was taken over.
5: Okay.
4: By the way, you got 17 seconds to get to the dance floor. Where you
1: come
4: get the
1: on
4: intro.
1: Now, Fred. Okay.
4: No, that's information every American should know. We're taking you back to the 99 and 2000s when gas was a lot cheaper because in Powder Springs on Marietta Street, the Sunoco and the Amco, right there across the way, they got a little competition. So if one goes lower, the other goes lower. It got down to 97 cents.
1: Wow. Stop it.
4: And as you might imagine, the word got out.
5: Oh, yeah.
1: Of course.
4: And everybody
1: started showing up.
4: And we got there and people were going crazy in the happiest of ways. Okay. One lady filled up her tank for $15.
1: Wow.
5: Crazy.
4: Wow. I don't know about you, but I do not pay $15 to fill up.
1: No.
4: The legendary 05 iForce V8 4.7
1: liter.
4: 282 horsepower Sequoia. Anyway, and by the way, I understand you got a call today.
1: Yes, our friend Miss Tanya out in Lathonia, she said, tell Fred Blankenship when he come in there, we need some free gas out in Lathonia.
4: Okay.
1: So you need to make your way over to Lathonia.
4: No, maybe the message was received.
1: Okay.
4: Who knows?
1: All right.
4: But do me a favor, whenever you fill up, be well, have a great day. What do we always do?
1: Let's get it.
4: And how many seconds you got to get to the dance floor when that song comes on?
1: 17 seconds.
4: Information every American should know.
1: Yes.
4: Hey, let's get it, y'all.
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0: ATL. 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And November 7th and 8th, we'll prove it.
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1: Say it with me. If God is for us, who can ever be against us? Some of you need to be reminded that if God is on your side, no one or nothing can ever successfully oppose you. I was listening to this preacher and he was talking about how some people feel like they're targets. All eyes are always on you. Every time you turn around, somebody's got a problem with you. You're just minding your business, but this unrelenting energy seems to find you on any given day at any given time. When your light irritates people, it's just a sign that you're chosen. You're under attack because the goal is to break you down. The worse you feel, the dimmer your light is, pulling you out of that high-functioning gear. But great power, as they say, comes with great responsibility. And it's not a fight for you, it's a fight for them. Your light is a threat for those who vibrate on that lower frequency, and we're not matching energy, distractions, or bad vibes. 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Here's Isaac Curry in the middle on Kiss 104.1.

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0: Kiss 104.1, the soul of Atlanta with your girl Moni Love. And yes, the Susan G. Komen Race for the Cure happens again this year. The Komen Greater Atlanta Race for the Cure, Saturday, October 17th, Lenox Square, where we always meet. And you know, I always suggest to come earlier. There's lots of festivities before the race actually starts, which the race actually starts at 8:45 in the morning. Okay, so of course, we're going to be out there. The KISS team's going to be out there. We're going to have our tent. We're going to have our photo booth. Come on out. Bring the survivors. Let's party up in our pink outfits and take pictures together. And of course, as usual, Team Moni is going to be leading the KISS listeners out there as we get started at 8:45. So I think I'm actually going to roll up probably about 8 o'clock. Since it starts, well, actually, no, I'm going to actually roll up about 7:45, a full hour before, so I can set up and be ready for all of you guys when you get out there and come over to the KISS tent to meet and greet with me so we can take pictures and stuff. And then there's going to be a nice little warm up from the stage for everybody that's there. You know how we do. It's just like pink all over the parking lot. All right. And then, of course, at 8:45, we begin our race. So I'm looking forward to seeing you out there. For more information, come on over to kiss1041fm.com. But rain or shine, baby, we out there for the 2026 Komen Greater Atlanta Race for the Cure at Lenox Square. Looking forward to seeing you. Shanice is on the way. I love your smile, which I love all of y'all smiles. I can't wait to see him on Saturday. All right. It's Kiss 104.1 Atlanta's best R&B.
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4: 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Hey, Sanders, when you call Jay, you get paid. 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

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Alicia Keys of Swizz Beatz' son has joined the ranks of YouTubers with his new show interview. 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Alicia Keys of Swizz Beatz' son has joined the ranks of YouTubers with his new. 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Alicia Keys of Swizz Beatz' son has joined the ranks of YouTubers with his new show interviewing cool CEOs. It's called The Coolest Thing in the World with 12-year-old Genesis. It was up and running as of this past weekend. Okay, Genesis, we see you. And his parents couldn't be any prouder of him. We see what you're doing. It's Kiss 104.

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Diddy hospitalized. We'll talk about it in about 8 minutes. I'll fill you in. 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

0: Kiss 104.1, the soul of Atlanta with your girl Moni Love. Yes, Diddy was recently treated for a head injury. He was hospitalized for treatment and then returned to the federal facility where he's serving a 15-month sentence, as we know. And the details, however, of how he sustained this head injury still remain unclear. In any of the stories, as far as news reports or what have you that have been put out there thus far, the actual specifics as to how he sustained this head injury are not disclosed. But in days to come, I'm sure that they'll be revealed. So he's okay. He's back in the feds right now and taken care of with this head injury. And hopefully no further incidents. You know, that would be good. Because, I mean, regardless to whatever anybody's opinion is, we don't want to hear about any craziness or nonsense within the facility that he's in. I certainly don't. Just everybody do their time like they're supposed to do and then, you know, go home when they're supposed to go home, if they're going home at all. And no more incidents, please. Okay? That being said, more of Atlanta's best R&B is coming your way. Guy on the way. It's Kiss 104.1, Atlanta's best R&B.
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0: 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Amy, you have the top-notch wreck responders. And Frankie, he's not going to let that evidence disappear.
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0: 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It's your girl, Moni Love. Yes, we're giving you that best R&B and we're giving you the best opportunities to celebrate the music that we love so much. 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Tony and Tony specifically got your tickets to the 30th anniversary of Waiting to Exhale in concert, live to film, okay? And some of the folks that are going to be there singing some of the hits from this soundtrack, Melanie Fiona, Avery Sunshine, Alexia Joy, just to name a few. So make sure you're locked in with Tony and Tony. That is an awesome, awesome event that you don't want to miss, all right? And you don't want to miss WizKid, Tems, coming your way. It's Kiss 104.1 Atlanta's best R&B.
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0: Yeah.
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0: him.
3: 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Not that Rick Jackson.
0: Yeah, he didn't show up.
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One of the beautiful singers that's going to be serenading you at the Wait Until Exhale 30th anniversary in concert live to film is Toronto's finest right here, Melody.

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0: Kiss 104.1, a soul of Atlanta with your girl Moni Love. Hard to believe that we are approaching the kids getting out there trick-or-treating, Halloween, all that good stuff. And then as soon as that turns around, you see how quick they take all that? Because you see right now all the candy in the bags, packaged and everything for trick-or-treaters, it's all in the aisles in the stores now, right? As soon as the 31st comes and goes, all of that stuff gets pushed out the aisles. All the holiday stuff is up immediately, like that night, the night of the 31st, right? So I say all of that to say we get closer and closer to the holidays, to Christmas. Absolutely. And Kiss 104.1 presents the first annual One Joyous Night gospel concert that is going to be so beautiful right before that. It's actually in that Christmas week, right before, leading up to Christmas. Okay, it's going to be Saturday, December 19th at Trillith Live with Hezekiah Walker and friends, presented by Butler Lexus of South Atlanta. And it's going to be so awesome. 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Michael Jackson is on the way. And I'm getting together your 90s at noon. 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

Kiss 104.1, the 90s at noon with your girl, Moni Love. Let me tell you a little fun fact about this particular song, right, I'm about to play. On the very day, all right, it's a Tupac song. On the very day Tupac was released from prison in October of 1995, he didn't go straight home. He went straight to the studio, and the beat for this was already laid when he got there. And he was so energized that he wrote all of his verses and recorded the entire song in just a few hours. This one right here. 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

Rihanna, we're taking you back. 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

0: Kiss 104.1, the soul of Atlanta with your girl Moni Lovis, the 90s at noon, Boyz II Men there. Sean Stockman from Boyz II Men is actually doing really good with his podcast. He has a podcast called Among Legends, Among R&B Legends, and it's like, it's perfect actually, because for him coming from such a creme de la creme group in R&B with such historical songs and following and fans and the whole nine yards, and him sitting and hosting a podcast and having all of R&B's greats coming through there, it makes total sense. So I have checked it out, and it's really good. So kudos there to Sean Stockman of Boyz II Men. Continuing your 90s at noon, it's your girl Moni Love. Fugees are on the way. 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

0: this straight, right? Whitney Houston looked at this receipt in this song, right? After her man said he was out to dinner with his boys, four of them, and then she said, well, two of you are really cheap because only two of you had dinner out of the four. Girl, Kiss 104.1 Atlanta's best R&B. That is some serious receipt keeping right there. I've always said so about that song. Very well written, all right, by The Voice. Whitney Houston, of course. 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And in addition to that, you know, topping off with a little bit more 90s at noon. But in addition to that, what you do have to look forward to in the 1 o'clock hour is these Teddy Swims tickets. 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But like I said, I will have two tickets to give away during the 1 o'clock hour, which is right around the corner. So, a little bit more 90s at noon on the way, kicking off with TLC. 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
15: And Bottoms knew exactly how Atlanta got there.
16: We made many decisions that have gotten us to this point. I eliminated cash bail bonds. We've cut our corrections budget by 60%. This is not a plan that I just pulled out of the sky.
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15: And those who called Atlanta home left to live with the consequences.
19: Keisha Lance Bottoms, she abused taxpayers.
20: Her priorities were definitely not safety. 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
20: 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It was every day.
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0: 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Your girl, Modi Love, hanging out with you. This is so mean towards the end. Like, she was rough on this song, as Erykah Badu. But in any event, we love it still. Here she is, Tyrone's. 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

0: Kiss 104.1, the soul of Atlanta with your girl, Money Love. Doing some wishful thinking here, saying to myself, what would happen if the original 112 got back together and did another album? Would we be here for it? I think so. That, I mean, I'm just putting that out into the cosmos. That would be a beautiful, beautiful, beautiful thing, you know. So, stranger things have happened, okay, everybody? So now that I put that out there, maybe the right people are listening at the right time and can make something happen for the fans, you know, me being one of them. All right, look, caller number 14, I'm looking for you. I have Teddy Swims tickets, October 20th, State Farm Arena. 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But I got them, and I got them right now, and you can have them. Caller number 14, 404-868-1041. Again, that number is 404-868-1041. Looking forward to you. Looking forward to having a conversation with you. And Coco Jones is on the way, continuing Atlanta's best R&B right here on Kiss 104.1.
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0: Yeah,
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3: 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And lunch
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3: 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Not that Rick Jackson.
0: Yeah, he didn't show up.
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0: Kiss 104.1. This is Moni. Who is this?
1: Hi, Moni. This is Lavetta.
0: Hi, Lavetta. How are you?
1: Well, what about yourself?
0: I'm good. I'm making sure that everybody's doing what they need to do. And as far as getting out there, if they're going to get out there and do the early voting thing, that's something you're going to do?
1: I am. Today's my daughter's birthday, so I'm definitely going to vote today.
0: Okay. I hear that. And I love that. And also to let you know that you're calling number 14, Lavetta. How you feel about that?
1: I feel wonderful. Thank you. I'm so excited.
0: So you got these tickets to see Teddy Swims. He's going to be at the State Farm Arena on October 20th. And tickets are on sale for everybody else, Ticketmaster.com. But you, Lavetta, you won your ticket through me. What you got planned for the rest of the week, babe?
1: Well, today I'm going to do a dinner for my daughter. Saturday we're getting out. Probably go to Perry Fair. So
0: nice. How old is she turning?
1: Turned 18 today.
0: Girl, I had one that turned 18 in April earlier this year. It's different. Okay. It is different. Woo, child. Is that your only one?
1: I have a son as well. He's 27, though, so they're like 10 years
0: Okay,
1: apart.
0: So you definitely feel my pain because my son is in his 20s, too. So, yeah, we're living similar lives with these kids, my girl.
1: Yes, yes. My daughter's going to college.
0: Same, so, same.
1: Yeah.
0: We are living alternate lives, my love. Well, congratulations to you, and thank you for keeping me company this afternoon. And who was Atlanta's best R&B?
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0: 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Usher, Chris Brown. They got catalogs. They got energy.
1: We just getting started.
0: ATL. This one is different. And November 7th and 8th, we'll prove it.
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5: 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You want the vibe? We got the vibe. 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
2: Shout. 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

Kiss 104.1, Atlanta's best R&B with your girl Moni Love. Something exciting happening. Two of my sisters are going to be inducted into the Rock and Roll Hall of Fame. Two of my sisters in rhyme, those being MC Light and Queen Latifah. So there's definitely going to be some special things happening leading up to, which I cannot wait to inform you of. And I'm going to do that. So stick around, hang out with me. I have that to talk about. And in addition to that, continue with Atlanta's best R&B right here.

Rock Me Tonight. You Are My Lady. Have you ever loved somebody? The songs are timeless. And so is his legacy. Remembering Freddie Jackson. Kiss 104.1.

0: If you don't know about Mr. Freddie Jackson, you need to, and that's what we're here for. It's Kiss 104.1, the soul of Atlanta, and that man puts the soul in soul. So no longer with us in the flesh, but forever with us with the musical legacy that he left behind for us to cherish forever. And this is one of the vehicles in which we always make sure that he's remembered right here on Kiss 104.1. And speaking of music and all of the wonderful people involved in music that we celebrate, something super special is happening extra close to home for me. Two of my sisters are going to be inducted into the Rock and Roll Hall of Fame this year. And those sisters are Queen Latifah and MC Light, both going to be given the Early Influence Award in their induction into the Rock and Roll Hall of Fame. And they're going to be alongside the likes of inductees, fellow inductees, Wu-Tang Clan, they're being inducted this year too. Luther Vandross, the late great Luther Vandross, Sade, just to name a few. So I do know for a fact that my sister, MC Light, I just finished texting her, as a matter of fact, because I was like, girl, when are you coming through here? Because she's doing something super special. It's in celebration of her four-decade career. I feel so old right now talking about this because I went to school with Light. We both went to George Wingate High School in Brooklyn. So I'm feeling super old talking about it. Nevertheless, it has to be talked about. She launched over the past weekend a 12 Market Road tour, Hall of Fame, the Road to Hall of Fame tour. And it started, like I said, over the weekend, celebrating her four-decade career. So she's definitely coming to Atlanta. So as I was sitting here thinking about, oh, I'm going to tell you guys about this, I said, let me text her and ask her, when are you coming to Atlanta exactly? So I can tell everybody, wait, let me open up my phone. And she said, she's going to be here November 9th and 10th. I'm looking at my text message right now. So November 9th and 10th is when she's going to be here. So I'm going to get off of the microphone with you, and I'm going to get on the phone with her and get all the details so that, you know, maybe we could do a little something, because this is special. MC Light and Queen Latifah headed to the Rock and Roll Hall of Fame inductees, and the ceremony is going to take place November 19th in LA, but it's going to be aired. It's going to be streamed over Disney in December, so that's when you can watch it. But yeah, I'm super excited. I'm super proud, and I'm so happy to see my friends getting inducted into the Rock and Roll Hall of Fame and Wu-Tang. It's crazy. All right, let me hold my excitement down. Scissors on the way. More of Atlanta's best R&B right here on Kiss 104.1, the soul of Atlanta.
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2: 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Yeah.
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And nothing is canceled as far as Atlanta when it comes to Chris Brown and Usher Raymond. Do not fear. There's a lot of people talking, oh, they're canceling all their shows, a whole bunch of shows. What's going to happen in Atlanta? Absolutely nothing. They going to be here, okay? It's

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Lisa Fisher, baby. You better believe it. Told you, we always got the treats right here, okay? It's the soul of Atlanta. 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

0: Kiss 104.1, the soul of Atlanta with your girl, Moni Love. Listen, when I get to sit here and play all this good, good R&B music for you all, you think I'm in here just like twiddling my thumbs or whatever? No. No. I am in here actually enjoying myself and perhaps having way more fun than I'm supposed to at work. Like, I don't know if you're supposed to have this much fun at work, but I'll tell you, I most certainly do. And I also get to tell you about how when my sister gets in the building, ooh, my girl Ramona DeBro is going to walk in this building on fire. And I don't say that lightly, as a matter of fact. She's going to be having tickets for you to see Earth, Wind, and Fire, April 23rd, Synovus Bank Amphitheater, which I always say is one of my favorite places to see shows because I'm going to get in my music head real quick as an artist. The sound and the acoustics there are just so magnificent that it's always going to be a great sounding show, all right? So Ramona DeBro has those tickets to see Earth, Wind & Fire, Synovus Bank Amphitheater at Chastain Park. 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But like I said, my girl got those. So make sure you lock in with Ramona DeBro. She gets in the building at 3 p.m. But I got you. I got you in a headlock till then, though. Jamie Foxx on the way. Headlock, right? Jamie Foxx on the way. 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

0: go, go, go. He turned up at the end, right? It's Kiss 104.1, the soul of Atlanta. I am Ramona the Bro. What's good, A10? What you doing? It's all about the dream for me, Atlanta Dream. Angel Reese said, I manifested this. We had a whole conversation, didn't we, about her saying she was going to get into the playoffs. She was going to be Defensive Player of the Year. And now we are in the finals. And guess what? They have worked out the schedule for your Atlanta Dream for this final schedule. October 21st, that is game 3. It's going to be at State Farm, of course. October 24th, 1 p.m. And if necessary, October 29th at 8 p.m. Of course, that's to be arranged. But yeah, we hear y'all in the finals. Man, it just feels so energetic in the city. I love this. Atlanta Hawks, WNBA, of course, Golden State. And yes, they all worked it out. So yes, the dream will be at State Farm Arena for the finals. So you turn it up. You get your tickets yet? That's what I'm talking about. Speaking of tickets and manifesting some things, hey, we got plenty of tickets. If there's something you need to manifest, then you call me and tell me what you want. It's Kiss 104.1.
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3: 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Not that Rick Jackson.
0: Yeah, he didn't show up.
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14: 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It was every day.
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0: Yes, indeed. Kiss 104.1, Atlanta's best RV. I am Ramona DeBro, hanging out. Come on now, we're going to turn this radio all the way up. We got so much to get to, including not only as we celebrate our Atlanta dream in the finals, Angel Reese said she had to manifest some things up in here, and I was like, what kind of ticket you trying to manifest with me today? Because you ride with me, so I ride with you.
1: Well, Mama, it's Katrina from Decatur West Garden.
0: Katrina, you know we got a stack of tickets up in the studio. What you trying to manifest, girl?
1: I'm manifesting that I'm going to give me some fantastic tickets or either some Chris Brown and Usher tickets.
0: Oh, yes, ma'am. Okay. All right, that's a good one. That's day one. Usher, Chris Brown, that's around the corner. Fantasia, that's next year. So we're going to handle Breezy and Usher. We're going to get to Fantasia, Anthony Hamilton, and all the things. Okay, you can get details on all of this at kiss1041fm.com. But yes, come on, Kiss.
2: Now, from Georgia's billion-dollar car wreck lawyer, Gary Martin Hayes, here's another look at traffic from the Kiss 104.1 Traffic Center.
0: Don't know if you clocked out and where you're headed. South, north, east, west. My girl Tammy Thomas holding you down. What's going on in traffic?
3: Well, hello, Miss Ramona DeBro. Hey there, ATL. Y'all is always busy on these ATL streets. Y'all know how we do it. And so we're going to start in Cumberland with this mess on the perimeter westbound off ramp to northbound 75. That is a crash block in the left lane of that ramp. And then we've also got trouble on that downtown connector on the northbound lane to John Lewis Freedom Parkway. That crash is smack dab in your center lane. And it's got you bumper to bumper tight past University. 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
0: 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In like 7 minutes.
1: Okay, thank you.
0: What's your name? Where you calling me from?
1: My name is Deandra. I'm calling from Douglasville.
0: Love on somebody. Any shouts?
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0: 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I am Ramona the Pro. Look, I told you, we had a handful of tickets up in here. So somebody has got to get ready to go to Earth, Wind, and Fire. When am I hooking those up? I am hooking them up in just a few minutes right here on Kiss 104.1. Right now, I got to get you a look at traffic, and then I'm going to be hooking those tickets up in like 6.5 minutes.
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0: What's going on, Tammy Thomas?
2: Perimeter westbound off-ramp to northbound 75. We are still looking at that collision block in the left lane. You got the wrecker and Popo on the scene trying to move it on up out your way. Also, my friends in Sandy Springs slowing your roll on Georgia 400 northbound before Northridge Road from a collision. And on the downtown connection, we got a fender bender here on the northbound lanes at John Lewis Freedom Parkway, right on smack dab in your center lane. And so that's got you red lit back to Langford. 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
0: And we're live in the studio with Jay Sanders. You ready?
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I am Ramona DeBrow, and I am handing you your Earth, Wind, and Fire tickets. 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We're going to be acting bad, singing loud at Synovus Bank Amphitheater at Chastain Park. 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
1: Hey, Ramona.
0: Hey, sis. What's your name? Where you at?
1: My name is Lisa Terry, and I'm calling from LaGrange, Georgia.
0: Come on, Lisa Terry and LaGrange. You are caller 14. I am handing you a pair of tickets to see Earth, Wind, and Fire.
1: Yes. Thank you.
0: Basket together, okay?
1: I sure will.
0: Synovus Bank Amphitheater. You got to meet us at Chastain Park. You know how you go down a little street, and then you come in, do you find a place to park, and then you come in with your basket, and then you sit down, and you enjoy Earth, Wind, and Fire with us.
1: Most definitely will.
0: 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Who are we loving on? Shouting out.
1: I'm shouting out everybody because I thank God for everybody and everything.
0: Forever grateful and thankful. That's how you're supposed to live. Yes.
1: Yes, ma'am.
0: Let me see. You in traffic?
1: I am.
0: Thankful even for the traffic. Let me check in with my girl, Tammy Thomas. First, you got to tell everybody Atlanta's best R&B station that just hooked you up with Earth, Wind, and Fire tickets.
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2: Now, from Georgia's billion-dollar car wreck lawyer, Gary Martin Hayes, here's another look at traffic from the KISS 104.1 Traffic Center.
0: I'm thankful for the traffic. I hope there is none, but Tammy Thomas, probably not going to happen. What's happening with our commute?
3: Ramona DeBrow, hey now, and good afternoon to you, ATL. I tell y'all what, it's just a double trouble kind of day. First, if you're traveling on the downtown connector, you got a crash on the southbound lanes at 10th Street, and then another one at Cortlandt Street. And then for my folks in Marietta is some double time trouble on 75 on the northbound lanes at South Marietta Parkway. You got that fender bender in the right lane, and also after North Marietta Parkway, another one in the right lane. Now, if you're traveling down on the airport freeways, watch out there now for this accident on 75 southbound onto 285. 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Tammy Thomas with dependable traffic on Atlanta's best R&B, Kiss 104.1.
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Ramona DeBrow with you. And let me just tell you a little bit about Olivia Dean. Because, you know, I got to play this straight off my request lines. Okay, so she is Jamaican Guyanese, and she is actually from the UK, selling out concerts everywhere. I like some Olivia Dean. 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

0: It's Kiss 104.1, the soul of Atlanta. Ramona DeBrow with you. And this is for all of my college students. 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Tell us why, how you could use a little relief. Y'all remember that business line, don't you? Man, that financial aid lady was so scary, wasn't she? That was my financial aid lady. I don't know what it was. Maybe it wasn't as scary as traffic could be sometimes, but hopefully things have cleared. Let's check in with Tammy Thomas.
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0: Where you at, too, Tammy Thomas? Give them some answers. What's happening?
2: A Tuesday, so yeah, okay. We got a whole lot going on, needless to say. If you're traveling in Smyrna on the east-west connector westbound at Cooper Lake Road, that's car fires. A lot of them going on today, but it's fogging the two right lane there. And on the downtown connector, we got some trouble on the northbound lane, that Abernathy Road with this collision. Popo on the scene of that. And in Sandy Springs, we got some double trouble for you on Georgia 400. First on the northbound lanes, it is a stall before Northridge Road. Southbound lanes of Georgia 400, you got another disabled vehicle after Glenridge Connector. 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Tammy Thomas with dependable traffic on Atlanta's best R&B, KISS 104.1.
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0: Yeah.
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0: Yeah, he didn't show up.
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0: 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The soul of the ATL. And yes, I was just talking earlier, your girl Monet Bro on your radio, about manifestation, since Angel Reese said that she manifested this final situation, Atlanta Dream. Yes! Go Atlanta Dream. So I said, what y'all want to manifest? And my phones blew up, and they still been blowing up all day.
1: Hey, Ramona. I need to manifest some Chris Brown tickets. Chris Brown and Usher.
0: You know what you can do. Have you gone on the website?
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1: Okay.
0: 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All right. Don't hurt nobody trying to get to these Usher Breezy tickets, especially if you're driving. Don't do that. Don't do that.
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0: My girl Tammy Thomas is going to give you an update on your commute. What's happening?
3: Ramona DeBro, hello, hello, and good evening to your ATL. That primetime ride, still primetime heavies. If you're traveling on that downtown connector, we got some double trouble for you. Now, I'm seeing the first accident here on the southbound lane, just right at 14th Street. And then as you mosey on down further south, right around Memorial Parkway, you have a secondary accident. Actually, this is one at North Avenue, by the way, and then another one at Memorial Parkway as well. Okay, now, meantime, on the west side, I-20 westbound and Martin Luther King Jr. Drive, you got a fender bender there. 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
3: Come on now. It's Ashanti's birthday, too.
4: Yes, it is. Yes, it is.
3: Tisha Campbell, you smiling. You got a big old smile. It's Kiss 104.1, the soul of the ATL.
4: I'm just mad she married, so, you know.
3: She got that old thing back with Nelly.
4: Yeah, she
3: you
4: did.
3: Know.
4: I can't be mad at that.
3: But she did that. Every girl has like a Mr. Big.
4: Yes.
3: He was her Mr. Big.
4: Yes,
3: you're like,
4: absolutely.
3: That's the one, right? From Sex and the City. I don't know if you understand all that.
4: I understand.
3: Okay. It's Kiss 104.1. Okay. Tisha Campbell, Shirley Caesar, a whole bunch of folks celebrating birthdays. Mm-hmm. But we're going to turn up in this mix. If you celebrating a birthday, if you with a birthday girl, if you with a dude celebrating a birthday in the car. No, okay, it's not a Friday night, but, you know, we're going to turn up anyway. Throwback mix of six, Kiss 104.1.

0: DJ Reggie B. See, now yours is coming out. Yes, throwback mix of six is Kiss 104.1, the soul of the ATL. I am Ramona DeBro.
1: I am Big Chicago Reggie B's.
0: Big Peachtree.
1: Big Peachtree.
0: I had to spit to say that. Big Peachtree.
1: I know, right?
0: You can't say it without.
1: Yeah, one of the 74 Peachtrees out here. I'm one of them.
0: Yes. Because you are on Big Peachtree.
1: Yeah.
0: All the time. At least 90% of the time.
1: That's very true.
0: Of the day.
1: Very
0: we're on Peachtree.
1: I know, right?
0: Right now.
1: Take a left on Peachtree, take a right on Peachtree, go up the street, and then take a U-turn on Peachtree.
0: To Sealy, Raw Reality, I see you. The whole crew is listening to us.
1: Oh, yes.
0: I saw you with the best of. Give me a Kale Rap. Not
1: people
0: even bad.
1: Checking in on the app also. Big shout out to my girl Danielle out there in Boston checking in.
0: Hey, Danielle.

0: is play.
1: Oh.
0: Yes. What is happening with the play? Hey, the Angela Bassett set the thing on fire, walk away. Yes, come on now.
1: We gonna get all that on stage?
0: Enter Mary J. Blige song here. Yes.
1: Okay.
0: Right. I'm getting excited. We're going to talk about that in like 8 minutes.
2: Now, from Georgia's billion-dollar car wreck lawyer, Gary Martin Hayes, here's another look at traffic from the KISS 104.1 Traffic Center.
0: All right, Tammy Thomas, give me the lowdown. What is happening in the ATL?
3: Hey, Ramona DeBro. Hey, ATL. We still got a whole lot going on for your evening ride now. Moving up in Cumberland on the perimeter westbound before 75, you do have an accident. My folks in Marietta, slow rolling on 75 northbound with this collision at Delk Road. And we still got some very, very heavy traffic on the downtown connector on the northbound lanes due to that collision at Abernathy. I-20 eastbound at Evans Mill Road, that's on the east side. You want to watch out for that door dinger. 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Gas South is the undisputed king of the game when it's time to bring the flame. Gas out, bring him warmth to light. Tammy Thomas with dependable traffic on Atlanta's best R&B, KISS 104.1.
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0: 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We got some good stuff for you. Third row tickets to see Fantasia,
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0: 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The soul of Atlanta is good, good. Real good, good. Because guess what? We still got tickets for Usher and Chris Brown. The R&B tour is days away. Can you believe that? You better count them days. What? Ramona DeBro on your radio. We're still hooking them up. Usher and Chris Brown. All across the ATL. 5 shows. We even going to be broadcasting live. Just saying. Going to be in these streets. You can win them in person. You can win them on the radio. And you can also win them at kiss1041fm.com. 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You ain't got no time to waste. So go ahead and do your thing. Do your thing. 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And of course, I'm trying to follow you home. Get you in traffic. Through these streets, what's happening, Tammy Thomas?
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0: Bobby! Ask Bobby. It's on the way. What's up, Tammy Thomas?
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1: Hey, Bobby V, it's Chelsea from Birmingham.
0: Cheers,
1: I've got a question.
0: What's up, yeah?
1: If your girlfriend went through your phone right now, what's the one thing that will make her mad?
0: Oh, my goodness. Yeah, Cheerios. Yeah. She's from London, yeah. She's in Atlanta, but from London. She's visiting. The one thing that'll make her mad is if she go through the text messages, if I had a girlfriend. But if I had a girlfriend, she would definitely be understanding that there are other young ladies that I might communicate with. You know what I'm saying? That's the type of woman I need. And I know a lot of women is not with that in today's world, but that's just the new wave. Ags, my B, Kiss 104.1.
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5: 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Not that Rick Jackson.
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0: 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This is the Bobby V Show. I am Bobby V on this Turned Up Tuesday. You already know this is my favorite part of the show. And yours too. Well, we go over here to the Kiss app and see what it do. X Bobby, what's up?
1: Hey, Bobby. I got an Ask Bobby question.
0: What's
1: up? It might be a little personal, but the lifestyle you're living with all these different cities, different women, don't you think that it kind of sabotages a real connection?
0: Absolutely. You know, it's tough out here, traveling all around the world, meet so many different people, going to so many different places. And when you're in a relationship, somebody looking at your Instagram and saying that you getting busy or you doing something, you might not even be doing that. So you got to be a strong individual to be in a relationship with a guy like me. You know what I'm saying? 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

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I know everybody has always got all these good relationship questions, and you are now here with the guru of relationship questions.